Energy auf energy.ch oder in deiner Energy App. Me not working hard. Yeah, right, picture that with a Kodak. 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

0: don't play when it comes to my heart. 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I need you right here, cause
1: Sommer ist, was du fühlst. 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

They don't see me, they don't know what it's like. Draining colors into black and white.

0: 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Auf energy.ch oder in deiner Energy App.
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1: My girl just

0: caught me.
1: You made her catch you?
0: I don't know how I let this happen.
1: But who?
0: The girl next door, you know? I don't know what to do.
1: Said it wasn't you.